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5: More rain is expected for tonight with a low of 11. Chance of drizzle and showers for tomorrow, high of 21, and a mix of sun and cloud on Monday with a slight chance of showers, high once again of 21.
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5: More rain is expected for tonight with a low of 11. Chance of drizzle and showers for tomorrow, high of 21, and a mix of sun and cloud on Monday with a slight chance of showers, high once again of 21.
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16: More rain is expected for tonight with a low of 11. Chance of drizzle and showers for tomorrow, high of 21, and a mix of sun and cloud on Monday with a slight chance of showers, high once again of 21.
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7: A wet and rainy Sunday with showers expected throughout today. The chance for thunderstorms and a high of 21. Tonight, more rain with a low of 14 with fog patches developing overnight. Monday, cloudy, clearing in the afternoon with a high of 24, going down to a clear low of 12 in the evening. Tuesday, a mix of sun and cloud with a chance for showers and a high of 22.
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9: A wet and rainy Sunday with showers expected throughout today. The chance for thunderstorms and a high of 21. Tonight, more rain with a low of 14 with fog patches developing overnight. Monday, cloudy, clearing in the afternoon with a high of 24, going down to a clear low of 12 in the evening. Tuesday, a mix of sun and cloud with a chance for showers and a high of 22.
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1: Welcome to hour number one in our Sunday morning spotlight. Two songs off the top of each hour in a theme. Last week we did The Way. This week we're going to take you away.

It's just got to be rocking Sunday mornings. Cool 94.5. It's Dan Beeman along with you. How you doing? Hope you're enjoying your weekend. Our Sunday morning spotlight, two songs off the top of each hour and a theme. This week's theme is away. Yeah, we're going to take you away. Dire Straits and So Far Away. And we followed it up with Styx and Come Sail Away. More away songs coming up at the top of next hour. Right now, it's music from Dave Edmonds, and I Hear You Knockin' on Cool 94.5.

0: April Wine could have been a lady on Cool 94.5's Rockin' Sunday Morning. Some babies in there with Back on My Feet Again. Bryan Adams had the summer of 69. A memory from Simon and Garfunkel and Mrs. Robinson. Your daddy don't know, said Toronto. And Dave Edmonds, I hear you knocking, but you can't come in. Poison's on the way. We're also going to hear a track from Andy Kim. We'll hear from the Turtles, the band, and coming up next, the Steve Miller Band.
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10: A wet and rainy Sunday with showers expected throughout today. The chance for thunderstorms and a high of 21. Tonight, more rain with a low of 14 with fog patches developing overnight. Monday, cloudy, clearing in the afternoon with a high of 24, going down to a clear low of 12 in the evening. Tuesday, a mix of sun and cloud with a chance for showers and a high of 22.
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0: Every rose has its thorn in the Steve Miller Band, and bringing you down to that swing town. The Turtles, the band, Big Sugar, all coming your way before the top of the hour when it's time for our Sunday morning spotlight. Two songs off the top of each hour in the theme of Away.
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1: It's hour number two in our Sunday morning spotlight. Those two songs on the top of each hour in a theme. This week's theme, well, last week we did The Way. This week we're taking you away.

Away is our Sunday morning spotlight on Cool 94.5's Rockin' Sunday Mornings. Were you expecting that one? Dobie Gray and Drift Away. And we heard from Van Halen, Dance the Night Away. Away is our Sunday morning spotlight. And we've got two more songs coming up at the top of next hour in the Away theme. This hour coming up, some Thin Lizzy. We'll hear from Backman Turner Overdrive, some Jesus Jones, Jimi Hendrix, and right now, Bon Jovi and Runaway.

0: Right here, right now, it's Rockin' Sunday Mornings on Cool 94.5. That's Jesus Jones. We heard from Spencer Davis Group and Give Me Some Lovin'. Hey You from BTO, T-Rex, 20th Century Boy. The Boys Are Back in Town. That's Thin Lizzy. And we also heard from Jeff Healy in that set with Angel Eyes. It is a title track weekend here on Cool 94.5. We're celebrating the legendary songs that are also named after the albums. It's brought to you by the North Perth Pride Kickoff Pride Month at Ken Station in Listowel. 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The biggest songs with their names on the cover. It's the Cool Title Tracks Weekend this weekend here on Cool 94.5, and it continues following Rockin' Sunday Mornings.
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7: Cool 94.5 weather.
8: A wet and rainy Sunday with showers expected throughout today. The chance for thunderstorms and a high of 21. Tonight, more rain with a low of 14 with fog patches developing overnight. Monday, cloudy, clearing in the afternoon with a high of 24, going down to a clear low of 12 in the evening. Tuesday, a mix of sun and cloud with a chance for showers and a high of 22.
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0: Rockin' Sunday Mornings, Cool 94.5. It's Dan Beeman along with you, and we heard from Jimi Hendrix in that set with Purple Haze, followed by Luba and Little Salvation, and the song Driver's Seat from Sniff in the Tears. I totally get that name, Sniff in the Tears, because driving home some nights from the radio station, the manure smell from the fields, woo, yeah, one sniff, and yep, tears.
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It's Rockin' Sunday Mornings on Cool 94.5, and Away is our Sunday morning spotlight. Bob Seger singing Roll Me Away. And don't you feel like that just sometimes? You just want to get away, jump on your bike, or even in your car, your vehicle, and just take off. Head where the road takes you. Lenny Kravitz also in that set with Fly Away. Away is our Sunday morning spotlight, and we've got two more songs coming up at the top of next hour to wrap up the Sunday morning spotlight. Right now, the Zombies and the Time of the Season on Cool 94.5.

0: That's ZZ Top on Cool 94.5's Rockin' Sunday Mornings and Sharp Dressed Man. I don't think they were talking about me when they were singing that song. I'm more of a casual dressed guy, especially here when I'm at the studio. Junkhouse in there with Out of My Head, Some Kind of Wonderful from Grand Funk Railroad. Doug and the Slugs with Making It Work. Handle with Care from the Traveling Wilburys. We also heard from Triumph with Lay It on the Line. Kiss is coming up. We're also going to hear music from the Spin Doctors, some Rush, the Ozark Mountain Daredevils. And don't forget, a little later on tonight, 5 o'clock, you can join Jeff Woods with Records and Rock Stars. Also, Brian Adams with the Brian Adams Radio Show. It all happens right here tonight on Cool 94.5.
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5: A wet and rainy Sunday with showers expected throughout today. The chance for thunderstorms and a high of 21. Tonight, more rain with a low of 14 with fog patches developing overnight. Monday, cloudy, clearing in the afternoon with a high of 24, going down to a clear low of 12 in the evening. Tuesday, a mix of sun and cloud with a chance for showers and a high of 22.
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0: Everybody's working for the weekend, including myself. That is Loverboy on Cool 94.5's Rockin' Sunday Mornings. Kiss in there with Hard Luck Woman and the Moody Blues with Go Now. Very early Moody Blues, the Denny Lane days. In fact, Denny Lane had performed that song for the Moody Blues before moving on, solo career as well as being part of Paul McCartney and Wings. Spin Doctors coming up. We're also going to hear from Rush. That's all on the way here on Cool 94.5.
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Over the hills and far away, that is Led Zeppelin on Cool 94.5's Rockin' Sunday Morning. So Red Hot Chili Peppers with Give It Away. That wraps up our Sunday morning spotlight with songs about away. Coming up this hour, we'll hear from Honeymoon Suite, some Stevie Wonder, Kenny Loggins, Fleetwood Mac, and David Bowie right now, and Gene Genie on Cool 94.5. This is Rockin' Sunday Mornings.

Now, some of y'all never been down south too much. I'm gonna tell you a little bit about this so that you understand what I'm talking about. Down there, we have a plant that grows out in the woods and the fields. Looks something like a turnip green. Nearby, call it poke salad. Poke salad. Used to know a girl lived down there, and she'd go out in the evenings and pick her a mess of it. 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Cause that's about all they had to eat. They did all right.

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Lord, I must dig myself.

0: It's Rockin' Sunday Mornings, Cool 94.5, and Saga from Mississauga, and Wind Him Up. Kenny Loggins in there with Danger Zone, Higher Ground from Stevie Wonder, Queen, and You're My Best Friend. Got to say hi to the increased population that we have along the Lake Huron shoreline, the Georgian Bay shoreline as well. Yes, the cottage goers, the if you have a trailer, you're just camping for the weekend or you're staying all summer long, we welcome you here at Cool 94.5. We've got music coming up from Moist. We'll also hear from Peter Gabriel, some Chalk Circle, and Fleetwood Mac next.
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5: A wet and rainy Sunday with showers expected throughout today, the chance for thunderstorms and a high of 21. Tonight, more rain with a low of 14 with fog patches developing overnight. Monday, cloudy, clearing in the afternoon with a high of 24, going down to a clear low of 12 in the evening. Tuesday, a mix of sun and cloud with a chance for showers and a high of 22.
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0: Shocking Blue and Venus on Cool 94.5's Rockin' Sunday Mornings. It brings back a memory. Moist with Push, and we heard from Fleetwood Mac and Go Your Own Way. And that pretty well wraps up this edition of Rockin' Sunday Mornings here on Cool 94.5. My name's Dan Beeman. Thanks for turning me on. I'll do it all again for you next week, bringing back some great memories. We'll talk to you then.
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1: With an update from cknxnewstoday.ca, I'm Jess Monday. Ontario's Blue Coast has earned 2026 Blue Flag certification at four different sites this year. Grand Bend Beach, Grand Bend Marina, Port Franks Marina, and Canaterra Park Beach have all been awarded the prestigious designation. Lambton Shores Deputy Mayor Dan Sageman is thrilled for his municipality.
2: It has its own set of qualifications, and I think that people are looking for that in terms of a combination of cleanliness of the beach, but also retention of some natural features and a service level. So I think it's important, and that's why we've participated every year in that program.
1: Blue flags were only awarded to 13 beaches and 10 marinas in the country this year. An organization called Swim, Drink, Fish operates Blue Flag Canada on behalf of Blue Flag International and the Foundation for Environmental Education. Bruce County says fixes for the section of Pinkerton Road that was damaged by floods this spring will now come sooner than anticipated. At Thursday's meeting, County Council approved retaining Schmidt's Paving to complete repairs to the section of Bruce Road 15 that was damaged in March after getting the okay from engineers. Originally, BM Ross recommended they hold off on repairs until waters recede and the private dam that was breached got fixed. However, the firm changed its tune in a letter sent to council on May 4th. In the NHL playoffs, Colorado plays Vegas at 8 this evening. In the NBA playoffs, Oklahoma City is up against San Antonio, also at 8. And in Major League Baseball, Pittsburgh plays the Blue Jays in Toronto at 12:15 this afternoon, and Detroit plays Baltimore just after 12:30. A wet and rainy Sunday with showers expected throughout today, with the risk of thunderstorms and a high of 21. Tonight, more rain with a low of 14, some fog patches expected to develop overnight. Monday, cloudy, clearing in the afternoon with a high of 24, going down to a clear low of 12 in the evening. Tuesday, a mix of sun and cloud with a chance for showers and a high of 22, falling to a cloudy low of 12 in the evening. It's currently 11 degrees. I'm Jess Monday.
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6: A wet and rainy Sunday with showers expected throughout today. The chance for thunderstorms and a high of 21. Tonight, more rain with a low of 14 with fog patches developing overnight. Monday, cloudy, clearing in the afternoon with a high of 24, going down to a clear low of 12 in the evening. Tuesday, a mix of sun and cloud with a chance for showers and a high of 22.
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7: A wet and rainy Sunday with showers expected throughout today. The chance for thunderstorms and a high of 21. Tonight, more rain with a low of 14 with fog patches developing overnight. Monday, cloudy, clearing in the afternoon with a high of 24, going down to a clear low of 12 in the evening. Tuesday, a mix of sun and cloud with a chance for showers and a high of 22.
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6: A wet and rainy Sunday with showers expected throughout today, the chance for thunderstorms and a high of 21. Tonight, more rain with a low of 14 with fog patches developing overnight. Monday, cloudy, clearing in the afternoon with a high of 24, going down to a clear low of 12 in the evening. Tuesday, a mix of sun and cloud with a chance for showers and a high of 22.
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episode. 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
7: A wet and rainy Sunday with showers expected throughout today. The chance for thunderstorms and a high of 21. Tonight, more rain with a low of 14 with fog patches developing overnight. Monday, cloudy, clearing in the afternoon with a high of 24, going down to a clear low of 12 in the evening. Tuesday, a mix of sun and cloud with a chance for showers and a high of 22.
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6: A wet and rainy Sunday with showers expected throughout today, the chance for thunderstorms, and a high of 21. Tonight

0: tonight, more rain with a low of 14 with fog patches developing overnight. Monday, cloudy, clearing in the afternoon with a high of 24, going down to a clear low of 12 in the evening. Tuesday, a mix of sun and cloud with a chance for showers and a high of 22.
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2: Into part two of a four-parter featuring just the greatest debut album openers ever. That is First Cuts from First Sides from First Albums. We're into bands beginning with the letters K through O this time, whereby K is for the band fronted by future ELP singer Greg Lake with the Robert Fripp-led King Crimson. Started up their magnificent October 1969 debut album with what Rolling Stone magazine called a 7.5-minute statement of purpose. Rock power, jazz spontaneity, and classical precision, harnessed in the service of a common aim, goes like this.

King Crimson getting part two of our look at opening songs from opening albums underway. And the letter K is also for the four-man American band. Got started by reworking a Paul Stanley song called Stanley the Parrot into the first cut from the first side of the early 1974 self-titled debut album they simply called Kiss.

Strutter, the song opens the debut album from Kiss. They would also offer up Cold Gin, Deuce, and Black Diamond. From there, they'd go on to cultivate the legion of fans, called themselves the Kiss Army. And the band subsequently met Bob Ezrin, who, with the brewing momentum of that fan club, with the success of the album Kiss Alive, Kiss turned into a band that could endure, beginning with the album Destroyer. If only Gene Simmons could stop talking about how rock is dead. It's alive and well, you just have to know where to look. And then from the letter L, the band who came out of the gate January '69 singing about the times of our lives.

0: Good Times, Bad Times, the opening cut to the self-titled debut album from Led Zeppelin. The letter L also for the six-man band who in August 1973 got their Southern Rock Rodeo rolling by proclaiming on side one, cut one of the album they called pronounced Lynyrd Skynyrd, I Ain't the One. Into the letter M we're gonna go with Hands Across the Border, a band and artist's names not their own, but for the stories they bore here in a moment.
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0: Morgan, a look at rock's greatest debut album openers. It was during the month of May 76 when we first heard on record the Canadian band born from a combination of the name of a Milwaukee band called Family at Max. That's M-A-C apostrophe S. Like Max Milk, and the song written about a guy named Webster, called Song for Webster. Put all that together with a would-be guitar legend called Kim Mitchell, and you had Max Webster, who started up their debut album like this.

From the opening cut from that debut album, Max Webster, with the Blockheads on the cover. To the next year, October 77, when an unlikely rock star born Marvin Lee Adday, who upon his birth, his dad said he looked like 9 pounds of ground chuck, which led to him being called Meatloaf, on his way to the fame of the Todd Rundgren-produced album featuring members of the E Street Band, which was totally on brand, in that the words and music of Jim Steinman and Meatloaf weren't particularly dissimilar to the drama of Springsteen's Born to Run, on a landmark debut album with an opening cut called Bat Outta Hell.

0: from Meat Loaf, the opener to his debut album in 1977, Bat Out of Hell. And from the letter N, the ultimate rock and roll stranglehold as we separate the art from the artist right here in a moment.
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2: Cool 94.5 weather.
3: A wet and rainy Sunday with showers expected throughout today. The chance for thunderstorms and a high of 21. Tonight, more rain with a low of 14 with fog patches developing overnight. Monday, cloudy, clearing in the afternoon with a high of 24, going down to a clear low of 12 in the evening. Tuesday, a mix of sun and cloud with a chance for showers and a high of 22.
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5: Now here comes a monster rock song that would open an essential debut album from the lead guitarist, oftentimes singer, we'd come to know for his often mind-numbing, politically charged comments that resonate with the willfully ignorant as we separate the art from the artist by simply enjoying the best thing he ever did musically. An epic song released on the Epic Records label. The song that would be ranked 31st greatest guitar solo of all time by Guitar World magazine, with a lead vocal by a guy named Derek St. Holmes. Talking 1975, the opening cut from the debut album named after the man in question, Ted Nugent.

0: Side one, cut one from the 1975 album Ted Nugent, The Stranglehold. Still to come, the conclusion of this second of four parts and the legend who got his solo career started by admitting, I don't know, here in a moment.
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0: Couple more in our look at debut album openers. Bands beginning with the letter O now. The first out in the summer of 94. A Manchester band of brothers. The elder of whom said there were three songs on that debut record from Oasis that summed up pretty much everything the band had to say to that point. The songs being Live Forever, Cigarettes and Alcohol, and this one.

Oasis out of the gate in August 94 with the opener from the debut album, Definitely Maybe, still a classic album to be certain, rock and roll star from it. Now, back to the fall of 1980 when Ozzy Osbourne, no longer fronting Black Sabbath, was back with a vengeance in the Blizzard of Oz album, warning, don't look at me for answers, don't ask me, I don't know.

0: That's how we wrap the second of four parts featuring Rock's debut album opener. So thanks to series producer Robbie Johnston, especially you for listening. These episodes also come out as podcasts where you get those. Next time, side one, cut ones from bands beginning with the letters P, Q, R, and S. Till next time.
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12: Wet and rainy today with the risk of thunderstorms. Tonight, more rain with a low of 14. Some fog patches are expected to develop overnight. Monday, cloudy, clearing in the afternoon with a high of 24, going down to a clear low of 13 in the evening. Tuesday, sunny with a high of 26, falling to a clear low of 14 overnight.
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5: Wet and rainy today with the risk of thunderstorms. Tonight, more rain with a low of 14. Some fog patches are expected to develop overnight. Monday, cloudy, clearing in the afternoon with a high of 20.

0: 24, going down to a clear low of 13 in the evening. Tuesday, sunny with a high of 26, falling to a clear low of 14 overnight.
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